It's John Mellencamp on Hampton Roads Classic Rock Station 106.9 The Fox. You know, John is going to be coming to our area. He'll be a part of the Farm Aid 2026. That'll be at the Veterans United Home Loans Amphitheater in Virginia Beach on September the 26th. Hopefully you'll get a chance to check that out. That's going to be a great show. I appreciate you hanging out with me. It is Marnie. You know, if you have a hard time waking up in the morning,

0: something that you could do that I think could help, go to the Fox app and you could set your alarm to wake up with the Fox. It's really cool. 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

0: That's from The Dark Side of the Moon. It's Pink Floyd with Us and Them on 106.9 The Fox. Hi there. How was your weekend? I hope you had a great one. It's Marnie. I appreciate you winding down your weekend with me tonight. We get some Sunday evening time together tonight. So we are currently accepting nominations for our next military hero. 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

0: at Benatar 106.9 The Fox. It's Marnie with you tonight. We have so many great concerts lined up coming to our area over the next couple months. The Veterans United Home Loans Amphitheater in Virginia Beach, they've got a great lineup. Rod Stewart is going to be there on August the 1st. Billy Idol is going to be there on August the 22nd. And one that I'm really looking forward to, September the 26th, Farm Aid 2026 is going to be there. Of course, featuring Willie Nelson and family, John Mellencamp, Dave Matthews and Tim Reynolds. Nathaniel Rateliff is going to be there. It's going to be a great show. Lots of great shows lined up this summer. What about you? Do you have some shows that you're really looking forward to this summer? It's going to be a great summer in our area for concerts, for sure.
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0: Life's been good. It's Joe Walsh on Hampton Roads Classic Rock Station 106.9 The Fox. I am Marnie. I hope you've had a great weekend. I appreciate you spending your Sunday evening with me tonight. I know you're probably winding it down. We are going to kick off a whole new work week tomorrow. We're going to get through it, though. We're going to do it together, and it's going to be a great week for all of us. I know these things. Well, we are currently accepting nominations for our next military hero. 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It's a great way to say, I appreciate everything that you do, and thank you for your service.
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0: It's Foreigner Head Games, 106.9 The Fox. Hi there, I am Marty. I appreciate you spending your Sunday evening with me tonight. So let's talk about some of the cool things that are in the Fox app. You know, you could get links to all of our contests in the Fox app. You can check out our events calendar so you can see everything that we've got going on. 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
0: You know, even though it's a Sunday, we can still do this. 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

0: That's The Who, Bama O'Reilly, Hampton Roads Classic Rock Station, 106.9 The Fox. Hi there. I hope you have enjoyed your weekend. I appreciate you sharing your Sunday evening with me tonight. Boy, we've got a lot of great concerts headed to our area over the next couple months. Just looking at the lineup for the Veterans United Home Loans Amphitheater in Virginia Beach, they've got Rod Stewart coming on August the 1st. Billy Idol is going to be there on August the 22nd. And September the 26th, they've got Farm Aid 2026 that's going to be performing there that day. What a great lineup. Do you have some shows that you're really looking forward to going to this summer? It's definitely going to be a great concert season in the Hampton Roads area this summer.
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0: That's from the Rumors album Fleetwood Mac with Rhiannon on 106.9 The Fox. Well, can you believe it? The Rolling Stones, they have been around forever. They've been together forever. They just released a brand new album on Friday. Their new album is called Foreign Tongues. 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All you need to do is go to The Fox at by tonight. 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

Well, you know, these guys are back out on the road for the first time in many, many years. They've got a new drummer, a female drummer. She's incredible. They had to take a few days off within the last week or two because lead singer Geddy Lee was a little bit under the weather. He's fine now. He's feeling great, and they are back out on the road. Hopefully, you'll get a chance to see them on this tour. 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

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Oh, good morning, Mr. Tyler. Going down?

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106.9 The Fox, after Rhodes Classic Rock. Good morning, 6 o'clock. Tim Parker here. Grab the umbrella if you're in Virginia Beach. We're getting reports of a little bit of rain happening there. I'll get a complete look at the weather after our first look at the news this morning. The United States and Iran each are asserting they control the Strait of Hormuz after a weekend of attacks stretching across the wider Middle East. The attacks that continued into this morning further threatened any diplomacy to end the war. The attacks underlined that the waterway that once saw a fifth of the world's traded crude oil and natural gas pass through it remains a key issue in negotiations. Iran and the U.S. are nearly at the midway point of the 60-day period of an interim deal that was supposed to set up talks for a permanent end to the war. Meanwhile, global oil demand is set to decline this year for the first time since 2020. The International Energy Agency expects a drop of about 1 million barrels per day by the end of the year. This decline is due to higher oil prices and supply disruptions caused by the U.S.-Iran conflict. In May, global demand fell to 97.9 million barrels per day, with Asia seeing the most significant drop. China reduced its oil purchases, cutting consumption by almost 6 million barrels per day. Meanwhile, U.S. gasoline use increased despite high prices. Surge Adventure Park in Virginia Beach experienced a chaotic Saturday as a large gathering formed at the business, prompting staff to contact the police. The staff closely monitored the situation and ensured the checked-in guests were accompanied by someone 21 or older. A fight broke out, but was quickly handled by staff before the police arrived. Park manager emphasized the importance of parents and guardians staying with guests for their safety. The park's main priority is the safety of customers and staff. Naval Air Station Oceana in Virginia Beach will conduct a large-scale emergency response exercise on July 14th to prepare for mishaps and security incidents. The exercise is a routine event and not in response to any specific threat. Residents near the base may see simulated smoke, hear sirens, or see emergency vehicles in the area. For more information, you can visit the base's webpage. Senator Lindsey Graham has died after a brief illness. The South Carolina Republican was 71. Graham had just returned from Ukraine, where he'd met with Ukrainian President Volodymyr Zelensky. The medical examiner of the District of Columbia's preliminary findings are Graham died of an aortic dissection. And Sam Neill has died at the age of 78, the versatile actor who moved from art films to blockbusters like Jurassic Park and The Hunt for Red October. He said he had a rare type of lymphoma in 2023. His family said he was cancer-free when he died today, but that statement didn't give a cause. In addition to Jurassic Park and its two follow-ups, some of his other movie credits included Dead Calm, The Piano, and Event Horizon. And to wrap up news this hour with a random fact about the Japanese word for a shotgun wedding is dekichikakan, which literally translates to oops, we did a marriage. Fox forecast a mostly cloudy day today, high in the low 80s, mostly cloudy this evening, and partly cloudy after midnight tonight, a low in the low 70s. Right now, mostly cloudy skies. A little bit of rain being reported in Virginia Beach. It's 76 there, also 76 in Norfolk. And we're looking at 73 in Suffolk with Rush on 106.9 The Fox.

0: 106.9 The Fox, Hampton Roads Classic Rock with the Black Crowes. She talks to angels. I'm Tim Parker. First look at traffic. Get to that after I begin the morning with a little bit of good news. It's not all doom and gloom. We got some good things happening. A cool little story out of Texas. 21-year-old entrepreneur in Frisco, Texas has captured the hearts and taste buds of her community with her home-based bakery, Little Bit Bakery. He operates under the Texas Cottage Food Law. Angela Henson bakes and sells fresh treats from her front porch. It's a cool law to have. Every Saturday morning, draws long lines of eager customers. She starts the day at 2:30 a.m. She offers a rotating menu of items that often sell out quickly. The bakery's success, fueled by social media and word of mouth, has created a devoted following that appreciates not just the delicious baked goods, but she's created a sense of community, and also they appreciate supporting a young entrepreneur for pursuing her passion. Here's Angela and some of her customers.
1: I'm Angela, and I run a bakery off my front porch. I wake up really early. I would say my average time is 2:30 in the morning.
2: My husband got up at 5 in the morning. She is amazing. I love everything about what she's doing. Her goodies are phenomenal, and they're well worth the wait. We got here a little after 6 o'clock this morning. I think she has this really cute and unique social media presence. You're just rooting for her. The community's really embraced her.
1: Hey, here's some pies for you guys.
0: That is this morning's good news. Let's get a first look at traffic.
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4: Crash 64 East in Newport News near Jefferson Avenue. It's narrowing east exit 255A there. 64 West in Norfolk at the HRBT has recovering delays from a longer than average all lane stoppage. It's causing delays as you approach the tunnel. 64 in Norfolk near Military Highway, there's a disabled vehicle in the reversible lane that's heading westbound and closing the right shoulder. And then at the base in Norfolk, 564 West toward Gate 3 is seeing congestion back to the runway. Some bridge openings for you. The Coleman Bridge at 9 a.m. and 10 a.m. I'm Gabe for Fox Traffic.
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0: 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And thanks to Erase the Canvas for sponsoring the blood drive. Coming up, the dangers of doom spending. Details after Pink Floyd on the Fox.

106.9 The Fox, Santa Rosa Classic Rock. Pink Floyd with Have a Cigar. Tim Parker here. Doom spending. Have you heard about it? Maybe you're doing it? This is a recent feature by USA Today. What they're highlighting is this growing financial trend, particularly among Gen Z and millennials who are coping with economic stress by spending more, not less. The logic, since long-term goals like buying a house or retiring comfortably feel completely out of reach, young adults are opting for immediate gratification instead. That's why they call it a doom spending.

0: 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No gimmicks, no funny math, just fair pricing and work they're proud to stand behind. 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Mostly cloudy day-to-day, low 80s for the high. Continued cloudy this evening and turning partly cloudy after midnight tonight, low 70s right now. We got mostly cloudy skies, some showers in the area as well. 74 in Chesapeake, also 74 in Newport News and 75 in Portsmouth. Major League Baseball action yesterday, Rod Fitzwell, details after we get a look at this.
1: 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This is Fox Traffic.
2: Crash 64 West in Norfolk near Tidewater Drive. That's narrowing exit 277B. And then at the base in Norfolk, 564 West toward Gate 3 is seeing congestion back to the intermodal connector. Admiral Tossing and Hampton Boulevard feeling it as well. Some bridge openings for you. Gilmerton will be opening at 6:40 a.m. and 7:30 a.m., and the Coleman will be opening at 9 a.m. and 10 a.m. I'm Gabe for Fox Traffic.
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3: All righty, we have reached the Major League Baseball All-Star break, but not before the Orioles yesterday at home beat the Royals 8-2 thanks to a couple of home runs, one by Samuel Basayo, another one by Leone Taveras. It's not been a great season thus far for the Orioles. At the break, there are 46 wins against 51 losses. However, they enter the break having won four in a row and seven of their last 10. Not too shabby. The Washington Nationals, not a bad first half. They have one of the best offenses in baseball, but at the break, 48 wins, 49 losses, including a 5-3 loss to the Yankees yesterday. The Atlanta Braves, they have led the National League East Division pretty much the whole first half, and they enter the break with a victory over the St. Louis Cardinals 4-3 to improve to 55 wins and 40 losses on the season. However, the once big lead they had in the East has shrunk to just two games because of the red-hot Phillies. The Phillies started the season with 9 wins against 19 losses, and then they fired their manager, Rob Thompson. He was replaced by Don Mattingly. Since Mattingly took over, the Phillies have gone 45-23 for an overall record of 54 wins against 43 losses. Again, just two games behind the Braves for the lead in the East. The Phillies, by the way, they also entered the All-Star break with a victory. They beat the Tigers 5-0. The Dodgers lost 5-3 to the Diamondbacks yesterday, but despite the loss, they entered the All-Star break with the best record in baseball. 61 wins, 36 losses. Your Norfolk Tides and Syracuse Mets at Harbor Park yesterday, unfortunately canceled because of poor field conditions. In tennis, at Wimbledon, Italian Yannick Sinner knocked off German Alexander Zverev 6-7, 7-6, 6-3, 6-3 to go back-to-back Wimbledon titles for him. On the NASCAR Cup Circuit, Ryan Blaney grabbed the pole and he grabbed the checkered flag as he wins in Atlanta. There were no World Cup tournament games played yesterday. Tomorrow, the first of the two semifinals. It'll be France and Spain at 3 o'clock. Then on Wednesday, it'll be Harry Kane and England against Lionel Messi in Argentina, also at 3 o'clock. From the Sports Desk, I'm Rod Fitzwell on 106.9 The Fox.
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106.9 The Fox, Hampton Roads, Classic Rock and Scorpions with No One Like You, or Rock You Like a Hurricane. Tim Parker here looking at a mostly cloudy day today, or high in the low 80s. We do have some showers kind of off and on this morning in various places. 76 in Virginia Beach. We got 73 in Suffolk, 77 in Norfolk. Some of your favorite folks celebrating birthdays today. Well, that's coming up. And who knew? Jean-Luc Picard and Han Solo, they share a birthday. Details after ZZ Top on The Fox.

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I'm Jim Parker. It's time to take a look at some of your favorite folks celebrating birthdays today, if they're not your favorites. Yeah, you heard of most of these people. This first one, the guy is still working. Still sounds the same as he did like 30 years ago. That would be game show announcer Johnny Gilbert of Jeopardy fame. He's 98 today. Patrick Stewart, of course, Jean-Luc Picard, and the Star Trek The Next Generation, Professor Charles Xavier in the X-Men movies, a few other movie credits, Excalibur, in that 80s version of Dune, he was in that, also Robin Hood, Men in Tights. Patrick Stewart is 86 today. Harrison Ford, you've probably seen a couple of his movies, of course, Han Solo in the Star Wars franchise, Indiana Jones in the Indiana Jones franchise, he's 84 today. The guy who invented the Rubik's Cube, Erno Rubik, is 82. Cheech Marin, actor, comedian, got his start with Cheech and Chong, went on to have quite the movie career. Desperado, Tin Cuff, From Dusk Till Dawn, just a few of his credits, he's 80 today. Actor, director, screenwriter, Cameron Crowe. In fact, his screenwriting debut was this little movie called Fast Times at Ridgemont High. He also did Say Anything, Singles, Jerry Maguire, and Almost Famous. He is 69 today. And Leslie Chow in the Hangover movies, Ben Chang in the sitcom Community. That would be Ken Jeong. He is 57 today. Coming up, we got another look at traffic. That's about 10 minutes away right now. Van Halen on the Fox.

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0: We're the Classic Rock Station, 106.9 The Fox with AC/DC. You shook me all night long. 6:55, good morning. I'm Tim Parker. The latest traffic from Gabe. We'll get that for you next. Random fact out of the news is here. We'll find out the second largest consumer of Guinness in the world.
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11: 64 East in Hampton, heading toward the HRBT, is seeing delays this morning. They are starting at Armistead. In Norfolk, 564 West toward Gate 3 at the base is seeing heavy congestion backed before the intermodal connector, with Admiral Taussig and Hampton Boulevard feeling it as well. Some bridge openings for you. The Kilmerton will be opening at 7:30 a.m., and the Coleman will be opening at 9 and 10.

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1: Thank you, Gabe. In the news this morning, the United States and Iran each are asserting they control the Strait of Hormuz after a weekend of attacks stretching across the wider Middle East. The attacks that continued into this morning further threatened any diplomacy to end the war. The attacks underline that the waterway that once saw a fifth of the world's traded crude oil and natural gas pass through it remains the key issue in negotiations. Iran and the U.S. are nearly at the midway point of the 60-day period of an interim deal that was supposed to set up talks for a permanent end to the war. Meanwhile, global oil demand is set to decline this year for the first time since 2020. The International Energy Agency expects a drop of about 1 million barrels per day by the end of the year. This decline is due to higher oil prices and supply disruptions caused by the U.S.-Iran conflict. In May, global demand fell to 97.9 million barrels per day, with Asia seeing the most significant drop. China reduced its oil purchases, cutting consumption by almost 6 million barrels per day. Meanwhile, U.S. gasoline use increased despite high prices. Surge Adventure Park in Virginia Beach experienced a chaotic Saturday as a large gathering formed at the business, prompting staff to contact the police. Staff closely monitored the situation, ensured the checked-in guests were accompanied by someone 21 or older. A fight broke out, but was quickly handled by staff before the police arrived. The park manager emphasized the importance of parents or guardians staying with the guests for their safety. The park's main priority is the safety of customers and staff. Naval Air Station Oceana in Virginia Beach will conduct a large-scale emergency response exercise on July 14th to prepare for mishaps and security incidents. The exercise is a routine event and not in response to any specific threat. Residents near the base may see simulated smoke, hear sirens, or see emergency vehicles in the area. For more information, you can visit the base's webpage. Senator Lindsey Graham has died after a brief illness. The South Carolina Republican was 71. Graham had just returned from Ukraine, where he'd met with Ukrainian President Volodymyr Zelensky. Medical examiner of the District of Columbia's preliminary findings are Graham died of an aortic dissection. And Sam Neill has died at the age of 78. A versatile actor moved from art films to blockbusters like Jurassic Park and The Hunt for Red October. He said he had a rare type of lymphoma in 2023. His family said he was cancer-free when he died today, but the statement didn't give a cause. In addition to Jurassic Park and two of its follow-ups, his other film credits include Dead Calm, The Piano, and the sci-fi horror movie Event Horizon. And to wrap up news this hour with a random fact about Guinness, Nigeria is the second largest consumer of Guinness in the world. The number one consumer of Guinness is the UK. Fox forecast, mostly cloudy today, low 80s for the high. Continue cloudy this evening, then partly cloudy after midnight tonight, our low in the low 70s. Right now, mostly cloudy skies, 74 in Chesapeake and Newport News. We're looking at 76 in Portsmouth with Boston, 106.9 The Fox.

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0: 106.9 The Fox, After Roads Classic Rock with John Mellencamp in Small Town. Tim Parker here. Do you have the Fox app? You don't? Well, I'll give you a couple of reasons why you should in just a few minutes. Right now, let's see what's going on with traffic.
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2: Crash, 264 West in Virginia Beach near Witch Duck Road. It's closing the center lane, right lane, and that right shoulder with delays starting at Independence Boulevard. Crash, 64 West near Tidewater Drive. That one's narrowing exit 277B. 64 East in Hampton heading toward the HRBT is seeing delays starting at Rip Rap Road. 564 West in Norfolk toward Gate 3 at the base is seeing heavy congestion this morning. Back before the intermodal connector with Admiral Tossing and Hampton Boulevard feeling it as well. 264 East in Norfolk near City Hall Avenue. A disabled vehicle is narrowing the entrance ramp and some bridge openings for you. The Gilmerton will be opening here soon at 7:30 a.m. The Coleman at 9 and 10 a.m. I'm Gabe for Fox Traffic.
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1: 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Coming up, not headline news today, the Stones. Mick Jagger says the Stones will tour again. Details after Golden Earring on the Fox.

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1: This is Not Headline News. Mick Jagger says the Rolling Stones plan to tour next year. It could be their final tour. But I said that on the radio in 1989 for their Steel Wheels tour, so... UFC star Conor McGregor's fight Saturday night ended in 69 seconds. UFC were 3 out of 4 letters of the choice word fans said when the fight ended so soon. The World Cup is down to the final four. People in America still watching it. Harry and Meghan met with King Charles for the first time in years because they need money, and Charles doesn't use Venmo. Cheech from Cheech and Chong turns 80 today. And to celebrate, we're all aware he won't be lighting a birthday candle. This is Not Headline News.
0: Well, I get another look at traffic coming up. We'll get to that after Nirvana on the Fox.

0: We're the Classic Rock Station. 106.9 The Fox, who smells like teen spirit from Nirvana. It's 729. 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Mostly cloudy day today, low 80s for our high. Continued cloudy this evening, then partly cloudy in the overnight hours, low tonight in the low 70s. All right, now we got mostly cloudy skies, 74 in Chesapeake, 76 in Newport News, 77 in Portsmouth. Major League Baseball action yesterday, just before the All-Star break. Rod Fitzwell with the details after we get a look at this.
1: 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This is Fox Traffic.
2: Crash 264 West in Virginia Beach near Witch Duck Road, closing the center and right lanes with delays starting before Independence Boulevard. 64 East in Hampton heading toward the HRBT. Going to start seeing some delays starting at North King Street there. 564 West in Norfolk toward Gate 3 at the base is seeing heavy congestion this morning. It's back to the intermodal connector with Admiral Taussig and Hampton Boulevard, of course, feeling it as well. 264 East in Norfolk near City Hall has a disabled vehicle narrowing an already close entrance ramp. Be aware. And some bridge openings for you. The Gilmerton should be opening around now at 7:30 a.m. and the Coleman Bridge at 9 a.m. and 10 a.m. I'm Gabe for Fox Traffic.
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5: All righty, we have reached the Major League Baseball All-Star break, but not before the Orioles yesterday at home beat the Royals 8-2 thanks to a couple of home runs.

0: One by Samuel Basayo, another one by Leoni Taveras. It's not been a great season thus far for the Orioles. At the break, there are 46 wins against 51 losses. However, they enter the break having won four in a row and seven of their last 10. Not too shabby. The Washington Nationals, not a bad first half. They have one of the best offenses in baseball, but at the break, 48 wins, 49 losses, including a 5-3 loss to the Yankees yesterday. The Atlanta Braves, they have led the National League East Division pretty much the whole first half, and they enter the break with a victory over the St. Louis Cardinals 4-3 to improve to 55 wins and 40 losses on the season. However, the once big lead they had in the East has shrunk to just two games because of the red-hot Phillies. The Phillies started the season with 9 wins against 19 losses, and then they fired their manager, Rob Thompson. He was replaced by Don Mattingly. Since Mattingly took over, the Phillies have gone 45-23 for an overall record of 54 wins against 43 losses. Again, just two games behind the Braves for the lead in the East. The Phillies, by the way, they also entered the All-Star break with a victory. They beat the Tigers 5-0. The Dodgers lost 5-3 to the Diamondbacks yesterday, but despite the loss, they entered the All-Star break with the best record in baseball. 61 wins, 36 losses. Your Norfolk Tides and Syracuse Mets at Harbor Park yesterday, unfortunately canceled because of poor field conditions. In tennis, at Wimbledon, Italian Jannik Sinner knocked off German Alexander Zverev 6-7, 7-6, 6-3, 6-3 to go back-to-back Wimbledon titles for him. On the NASCAR Cup Circuit, Ryan Blaney grabbed the pole and he grabbed the checkered flag as he wins in Atlanta. There were no World Cup tournament games played yesterday. Tomorrow, the first of the two semifinals. It'll be France and Spain at 3 o'clock. Then on Wednesday, it'll be Harry Kane and England against Lionel Messi in Argentina, also at 3 o'clock. From the sports desk, I'm Rod Fitzwell on 106.9 The Fox.
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106.9 The Fox. After Rhodes Classic Rock with the Eagles in Hotel California. Tim Parker here looking at a mostly cloudy day today, or high in the low 80s. You might want to grab the umbrella. We've had a little bit of shower activity off and on this morning. Right now we've got cloudy skies, 74 in Chesapeake, 76 in Newport News, and 77 in Portsmouth. Coming up today in history, the Hollywood sign goes up and the very first FIFA World Cup begins. Details after Hart on The Fox.

We're the Classic Rock Station, 106.9 The Fox, with Hearts and Magic Man. I'm Tim Parker. It's time to take a look at the day in history. It is Monday, July 13th, the 194th day of 2026. There are 171 days left in the year. On this date, 1923, a sign consisting of 50-foot-tall letters spelling out Hollywoodland was dedicated in the Hollywood Hills to promote a real estate subdivision. The last four letters were removed in 1949, and now it's the iconic Hollywood sign. In 1930, the first FIFA World Cup began in Uruguay. On this date in 1960, John F. Kennedy won the Democratic presidential nomination on the first ballot at the party's convention in Los Angeles. And in 2020, Redskins fans remember this day, Washington's NFL franchise dropped the Redskins name and logo amid pressure from sponsors. Of course, the team was eventually renamed the Commanders. That's a quick look at today in history. Get another look at traffic in about 10 minutes. Right now, Zeppelin on the Fox.

0: 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Random fact after the news this hour, we'll find out the only country that exists in all four hemispheres.
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14: 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This is Fox Traffic.
15: Crash 64 West in Chesapeake near Shell Road, closing the right shoulder and causing delays back to Yadkin. 264 West in Virginia Beach near Witch Duck Road has a recovering crash. Delays, though, are left a mile before Independence Boulevard there. 64 East in Hampton, heading toward the HRBT, you're going to start seeing some delays at Armistead Road. 564 West in Norfolk toward Gate 3 at the base is seeing heavy congestion. It's backed before the intermodal connector with Admiral Taussig and Hampton Boulevard feeling it as well. 264 East in Norfolk near City Hall Avenue, a disabled vehicle is narrowing an already tight entrance ramp, so just be aware. And some bridge openings for you. The Coleman will be opening at 9 a.m. and 10 a.m. I'm Gabe for Fox Traffic.
0: Thank you, Gabe. In the news this morning, the United States and Iran each are asserting they control the Strait of Hormuz after a weekend of attacks stretching across the wider Middle East. The attacks that continued into this morning further threatened any diplomacy to end the war. The attacks underlined that the waterway that once saw a fifth of the world's traded crude oil and natural gas pass through it remains the key issue in negotiations. Iran and the U.S. are nearly at the midway point of the 60-day period of an interim deal that was supposed to set up talks for a permanent end to the war. Meanwhile, global oil demand is set set to decline this year for the first time since 2020. The International Energy Agency expects a drop of about 1 million barrels per day by the end of the year. This decline is due to higher oil prices and supply disruptions caused by the U.S.-Iran conflict. In May, global demand fell to 97.9 million barrels per day, with Asia seeing the most significant drop. China reduced its oil purchases, cutting consumption by almost 6 million barrels per day. Meanwhile, U.S. gasoline use increased despite high prices. Surge Adventure Park in Virginia Beach experienced a chaotic Saturday as a large gathering formed at the business, prompting staff to contact the police. Staff closely monitored the situation and ensured the checked-in guests were accompanied by someone 21 or older. A fight broke out, but was quickly handled by the staff before the police arrived. The park manager emphasized the importance of parents or guardians staying with guests for their safety. The park's main priority is the safety of customers and staff. Naval Air Station Oceana in Virginia Beach will conduct a large-scale emergency response exercise on July 14 to prepare for mishaps and security incidents. The exercise is a routine event and not in response to any specific threat. Residents near the base may see simulated smoke, hear sirens, or see emergency vehicles in the area. For more information, you can visit the base's webpage. Senator Lindsey Graham has died after a brief illness. The South Carolina Republican was 71. Graham had just returned from Ukraine, where he'd met with Ukrainian President Volodymyr Zelensky. The medical examiner of the District of Columbia's preliminary findings are Graham died of an aortic dissection. And Sam Neill has died at the age of 78, the versatile actor who moved from art films to blockbusters like Jurassic Park and The Hunt for Red October. He said he had a rare type of lymphoma in 2023. His family said he was cancer-free when he died today, but the statement didn't give a cause. In addition to Jurassic Park and two of its follow-ups, a few of his other film credits included Dead Calm, The Piano, and Event Horizon. And to wrap up news this hour with a random fact about the remote Pacific island nation of Kiribati, it's the only country in the world that exists in all four hemispheres. Fox forecast, we're looking at a mostly cloudy day today, a high in the low 80s, mostly cloudy this evening, then turning partly cloudy after midnight tonight, a low in the low 70s. Right now we got mostly cloudy skies, a little bit of rain in the area, 77 in Virginia Beach, 75 in Suffolk, and 77 in Norfolk, with Guns N' Roses on 106.9 The Fox.

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We're the classic rock station, 106.9 The Fox with Foreigner and Jukebox Hero. Tim Parker here, and it is time for my leftover random facts. I've got a random fact out for the news each hour, and I always have a couple of leftovers for you. They're brought to you by Miller's Home Comfort, who always sends you real tech, not a selling tech. Leftover number one. Ferrari is the Italian surname equivalent of the English surname Smith, and both began as occupational names for people who worked with iron. Leftover number two. Pluto, which will always be a planet to me. Anyway, on to the random fact about Pluto. Pluto didn't even finish one complete orbit around the sun since its discovery before losing its status as a planet. Yeah, isn't surprising that a single trip around the sun for Pluto takes 248 years. Any leftover random facts brought to you by Miller's Home Comfort. Got another look at traffic coming up after Sticks on the Fox.

0: 106.9 The Fox, Santa Rosa Classic Rock and Stinks with Come Say Lawyer. Tim Parker here. Been a rather busy Monday morning traffic-wise. Let's see if it's still like that. Get the latest from Gabe.
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2: Crash, 64 West in Chesapeake near Shell Road, closing the right lane and causing delays starting at George Washington Highway. 264 West in Virginia Beach near Witch Duck Road has crash recovery delays going back before Plaza Trail. 64 East in Hampton heading toward the HRBT, seeing delays starting at Armistead Avenue. And in Norfolk, 264 East near City Hall Avenue, a disabled vehicle is narrowing the entrance ramp. Some bridge openings for you. The Coleman Bridge will be opening at 9 a.m. and 10 a.m. I'm Gabe for Fox Traffic.
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8: Got another look at traffic coming up a little over 10 minutes away. Right now, Dire Straits and Sultans of Swing, 106.9 The Fox.

0: Free Fallin' from Tom Petty on the Classic Rock Station, 106.9 The Fox. 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Cloudy day today, low 80s for our high. Continued cloudy this evening, then turn partly cloudy in the overnight hours. Low tonight in the low 70s. All right, now with those clouds, we've got 77 in Chesapeake, 78 in Newport News and Portsmouth. Major League Baseball action yesterday, just before the All-Star break. Rod Fitzwell with the details after we get one more look at this.
1: 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This is Fox Traffic.
2: Crash, 64 West in Chesapeake near Shell Road. It's closing the right shoulder there, but the delays have died down. 64 East in Hampton heading toward the HRBT. Your delays are going to start at North King Street. And then 264 East in Norfolk near City Hall Avenue. A disabled vehicle is closing the right shoulder and narrowing an already small entrance ramp. Some bridge openings for you. The Coleman will be opening at 9 a.m. and 10 a.m. I'm Gabe for Fox Traffic.
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3: All righty, we have reached the Major League Baseball All-Star break, but not before the Orioles yesterday at home beat the Royals 8-2 thanks to a couple of home runs, one by Samuel Basayo, another one by Leone Taveras. It's not been a great season thus far for the Orioles. At the break, there are 46 wins against 51 losses. However, they enter the break having won four in a row and seven of their last 10. Not too shabby. The Washington Nationals, not a bad first half. They have one of the best offenses in baseball, but at the break, 48 wins, 49 losses, including a 5-3 loss to the Yankees yesterday. The Atlanta Braves, they have led the National League East Division pretty much the whole first half, and they enter the break with a victory over the St. Louis Cardinals 4-3 to improve to 55 wins and 40 losses on the season. However, the once big lead they had in the East has shrunk to just two games because of the red-hot Phillies. The Phillies started the season with 9 wins against 19 losses, and then they fired their manager, Rob Thompson. He was replaced by Don Mattingly. Since Mattingly took over, the Phillies have gone 45-23 for an overall record of 54 wins against 43 losses. Again, just two games behind the Braves for the lead in the East. The Phillies, by the way, they also entered the All-Star break with a victory. They beat the Tigers 5-0. The Dodgers lost 5-3 to the Diamondbacks yesterday, but despite the loss, they entered the All-Star break with the best record in baseball. 61 wins, 36 losses. Your Norfolk Tides and Syracuse Mets at Harbor Park yesterday, unfortunately canceled because of poor field conditions. In tennis, at Wimbledon, Italian Yannick Sinner knocked off German Alexander Zverev 6-7, 7-6, 6-3, 6-3 to go back-to-back Wimbledon titles for him. On the NASCAR Cup Circuit, Ryan Blaney grabbed the pole and he grabbed the checkered flag as he wins in Atlanta. There were no World Cup tournament games played yesterday. Tomorrow, the first of the two semifinals. It'll be France and Spain at 3 o'clock. Then on Wednesday, it'll be Harry Kane and England against Lionel Messi in Argentina, also at 3 o'clock. From the Sports Desk, I'm Rod Fitzwell on 106.9 The Fox.
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10: 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Mostly cloudy skies today, the high in the low 80s. Continue mostly cloudy this evening, then turn partly cloudy in the overnight hours. The low tonight in the low 70s. Currently looking at 78 in Norfolk and Virginia Beach. We got 76 in Suffolk. 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

0: 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Tim Parker here. Coming up next, the rare occasion when an album was turned into a movie.
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0: Deep Purple Smoke on the Water, 106.9 The Fox, Hampton Roads Classic Rock Station. Good morning, it's Sonia. So if you watch the show Love Island, you will see a local woman crowned the winner. Trinity Tatum and her partner Bryce Detloff revealed to be the winners of Love Island USA Season 8. I can't say that I've watched it, but Trinity is from Newport News. So congratulations to a hometown gal winning that show. She and her partner will split the winnings of $100,000.
1: Okay, Olive.
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0: 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No gimmicks, no funny math, just fair pricing and work they're proud to stand behind. That's Closet Factory. 79 degrees, both sides of the water. We're only up to 81 today, and then cloudy and down to 72 tonight. It's Sonia continuing with Queen. 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

0: Jay Giles Band Centerfold on Hampton Roads Classic Rock 106.9 The Fox. If you're traveling in the middle of the night, or maybe you just go to work really early and you're on 64 in Chesapeake, be aware that through this Thursday, midnight to 5 a.m., VDOT will be fully closing westbound 64 at the 464 interchange. This is all part of the I-64, 464 exit 291 improvement project. And we, you know, we work here in Greenbrier. I'm right off Greenbrier Parkway. I travel home through that intersection and up over the high rise every day. Once that is completed, it will ease traffic in that area. So minor inconvenience at this point to have these lane closures. It's just midnight to 5 a.m. and there will be posted detours for you to follow.
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0: 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It's 80 in Newport News, 80 in Norfolk. 81 is the high today, mainly sunny, mostly cloudy, 72 overnight. Here's George Thorogood, Bad to the Bone on 106.9 The Fox.

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0: 106.9 The Fox with Pink Floyd and Comfortably Numb. So the guitar that David Gilmour used for the solo on that song, his infamous Black Strat, has made history yet again. In 2019, David Gilmour did a charity auction. He auctioned off 120 of his guitars, including that one. All the money went to charity. And at the time he made history, that guitar brought in $5.245 million at auction. Well, it was just put up on the auction block again in March. This time it sold for $14.55 million. Again, now the most money ever paid for a guitar.
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3: 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And that's what Nancy did, wanting Eddie Money 2 tickets to Paradise. It opens up Arlo's Electric Lunch on the Fox.

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0: Don't Look Back from Boston during Arlo's Electric Lunch on 106.9 The Fox for Vivian in Norfolk. Hi, it's Sonia. Thanks for joining me for lunch today. What a beautiful day. Usually this time in July, it's like upper 90s and humid. My kids had a swim meet on Saturday, and we were all commenting on how we weren't melting. I mean, usually out there in July, it's really hot on the pool deck. I will take this weather any day, and I'll take a look at our forecast for tonight and tomorrow coming up.
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3: 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So our high today is 81. We're down to 72 overnight under cloudy skies and sunny and 82 tomorrow. Just beautiful. Here's CCR. A text request came in to 757-523-1010. Pee Wee, who listens on the app in Grand Bay, Alabama, wanted CCR, Who'll Stop the Rain. It's during Arlo's Electric Lunch on the Fox.

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0: 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That's for Mark texting in during Arlo's Electric Lunch. Def Leppard is the music you'll hear if you check out the Black Jacket Symphony the next time they're in town. They're going to do Hysteria in its entirety, as well as some other Def Leppard songs. That's happening at Harrison Opera House in Norfolk on October 8th. And you can get all the details about that concert and others in Hampton Roads in the events calendar on the Fox app.
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1: 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The American Red Cross is facing an emergency blood shortage. 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And thanks to Erase the Canvas for sponsoring the blood drive.
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1: 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Cooling down to 72, cloudy overnight, and tomorrow sunny with a high of 82. You'd never know it was mid-July in Hampton Roads with those temps. Here's Zeppelin, Over the Hills and Far Away on the Fox.

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0: Tom Sawyer from Rush on Hampton Roads Classic Rock 106.9 The Fox. Rush on tour for the first time in a very long time. First tour since drummer Neil Peart passed away. They've got a woman named Annika Nils behind the drum kit. All of the reviews are fantastic. They're not coming to Hampton Roads, but they've got a couple of shows in Washington, D.C. October 25th and 27th. They're at Capital One Arena.
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0: 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That's AC/DC, Shoot to Thrill. So if you've been following the story out of Virginia Beach about whether or not the city-owned golf course should be sold to Dragas companies, the city says that due to an error in a notice about the Virginia Beach National Golf Club and this possible sale, the public hearing and vote have been rescheduled. The new date is now August 11th.
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1: 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Sunny with a high of 82 for tomorrow. We continue with Boston, more than a feeling on 106.9 The Fox.

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0: Pour Some Sugar on Me, Def Leppard, 106.9 The Fox. Arlo's Fantasy Racing, next race coming up this weekend. They're in North Wilkesboro, North Carolina on Sunday. 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
7: It's Sonya wrapping it up for me. Mike Alexander is in. Dave Taylor's on vacation this week. So Mike's coming up shortly with ZZ Top Legs on 106.9 The Fox.

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0: Neil Young rocking the classic rock station 106.9 The Fox. Rocking in the Free World is the name of that one. Hello, Hampton Roads. If you were expecting the vocal stylings of Dave Taylor this afternoon, I'm so sorry. He's actually on vacation this week. I am Mike Alexander taking over the time slot today, tomorrow, Wednesday, Thursday, Friday, while Dave is on vacation. Happy to be hanging out with you. And I will have Brittany in with traffic in about a half hour, a little less, a little more. Somewhere around that time frame. Yeah, we'll call it 3:40. Excited to be here on the Fox, hanging with you, doing the thing for the classic rock station. And if you know someone who is in the military or is a veteran of said military, the nominations are being accepted for the next Military Hero presented by Navy Federal Credit Union. Our members are the mission. Each military hero recognized for his or her military service and receives a gift package, which includes items from Bubba's 33, Long Jewelers, AJ's, trophies and awards, the firm for men, Swango Law PC, Norfolk Tides, the Larry King Laws, Langley Speedway, and Wild Wing Cafe. Get to the Fox app so you can nominate someone and get it done today.
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3: 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It's mostly cloudy this evening. Partly cloudy after midnight with a low around 72. Getting into tomorrow, sunny. A high near 82 degrees. At last check in Virginia Beach, it is 83 degrees up in the peninsula. Newport News, you're looking at 82. Let's keep it going right now. 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

0: 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This is Fox Traffic.
1: We got a crash in Virginia Beach, 264 East near Witch Duck, which is making exit 6 narrow. Your delays are right around Newtown Road. Hampton Side East of the HRBT around the 664 interchange, and Norfolk Side West, you're near Bay Avenue. Norfolk 264 towards the Berkeley, you're getting back towards Brambleton, and Portsmouth East towards the downtown tunnel, you're near Effingham. Suffolk 664 North towards the Monitor and Merrimack, slowing as you approach College Drive. In Newport News, 664 South towards the Monitor and Merrimack, you're sitting around 35th Street. I'm Brittany, Fox Traffic.
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1: You're welcome.
2: Isn't this something?
1: I know, this is a little topsy-turvy.
2: This is weird. All right, so hi, I'm Mike Alexander. I'm not Dave Taylor, because I know a lot of people are tuning in right now saying, wow, Dave Taylor's voice finally dropped.
1: He sounds a little different today.
2: He sounds a little different. No, Dave is on vacation this week. I'm Mike Alexander, filling in for Dave Taylor. That is Brittany, who is doing my job, which I usually do for Dave Taylor's show, but he's on vacation this week.
1: Correctamundo.
2: It's just crazy around here on Fox. No, happy to be here hanging out with you guys, and you had actually helped me find this.
1: I did.
2: This weekend, if you're looking for something to do, in the great city of Suffolk is the second annual Pickle Palooza.
1: Pickles!
2: Are you a big pickle fan?
1: I love pickles. I want to go to Mount Olive one day for their pickle festival.
2: They have a,
1: it's huge.
2: Okay, so we're not the only one.
1: No, we're not.
2: All right, well, now I'm a little jealous, but whatever. It's fine. Yeah, Pickle Palooza. It's happening in Suffolk Sunday, specifically, on the 19th, 11 a.m. to 5 p.m. That's like a whole middle of your day of pickles.
1: I'm so excited.
2: You're going to be brined yourself.
1: I'm going to be rolling in pickles.
2: Well, speaking of, that made me think of something that a friend of mine told me, because there's this TikToker, and I don't follow TikTok all that often because, you know, the internet is such a lovely place. Serena Neal, she went viral because there was a business that had 50,000 damaged pickles that they weren't going to sell. So she took all of them and filled her own swimming pool with them.
1: I want to go to her house, and I want to swim in the pickles. I might eat a couple, though.
2: You might eat a couple?
1: Depends on what kind they are.
2: They're swimming in them. It's all full of body just gunk.
1: It's got vinegar in it.
2: Okay.
1: The brine has vinegar in it.
2: Yeah.
1: I mean, as long as they're not, like, doing things they shouldn't
2: do. No. We're just I mean, you shouldn't be swimming in pickles. There's that. But, I guess, and then she donated them, I guess, to... There's a fuel center in Utah, which is where she lives, and they were able to power the power grid with all these pickles that she pulled out of her pool.
1: Powerful pickles.
2: Powerful pickles. The pool, double P.
1: The pool powerful pickles.
2: Oh, okay. All right, multiple uses. I always thought potatoes were the most versatile food, but this gives me a really good idea for the new wave park, the surf park down at the oceanfront.
1: Put pickles in there.
2: Put pickles in it. Virginia Beach can compete with Suffolk. This is a good idea. Virginia Beach, call me. I'll be here all week. Or call Dave next week. He won't know who I'm talking about. Hey, if you want to listen to Dave or me or whoever on the Fox, wherever you go, you can download the Fox app. It's got features that allow you to send audio directly to us, get links, contests, and all of it at the press of a button. 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
4: 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It's Classic Rock 106.9 The Fox. Mike Alexander hanging out with you this week, actually, as Dave Taylor is on vacation. Going to go ahead and tell you what the list theme is for today so you can start planning in your heads what you want to hear coming up in a little over an hour or right around an hour. Your theme today for the list is the word fly, F-L-Y. We're looking for that in your song title, so start planning out your playlist. And send it on in here. 757-523-1010 is the phone number. Send it in the text and on the Facebook page. And we'll get the list kicked off in about an hour.

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0: 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This is Fox Traffic.
1: We still got that crash in Virginia Beach, 264 East near Wichita. Exit 6 is still narrowing. There are minor delays just before that exit. Hampton Side East of the HRBT is going to still be around that 664 interchange. Norfolk Side West, you're around the Mason Creek Bridge. Norfolk 264 West towards the Berkeley, you're around City Hall. And Portsmouth East towards the downtown tunnel, you're near Effingham. Chesapeake 64 East towards the high rise, you're near Battlefield Boulevard. Suffolk 664 North towards the Monitor and Merrimack near the Western Freeway. And Newport News 664 South towards the Monitor and Merrimack along 35th Street. I'm Brittany, Fox Traffic.
2: Thank you, Brittany.
1: You're welcome.
2: As I work on, I've never run this board before. It's the same as the other ones, but this is new. And then before I leave for the week, I'm just going to scramble everything for when Dave gets back online. But that's later. Mike Alexander hanging out with you this Monday afternoon. Dave Taylor has the week off. Brittany's doing my part. There's traffic over there and doing a fantastic job.
1: Thank you.
2: Do you like building things? Like, are you a hands-on type person?
1: I like Legos.
2: That counts and relates to the story perfectly, like I planned it. The kids in Virginia Beach this past weekend got to do something really cool. They got to be architects,
1: Ooh. Which
2: is really neat. Not archaeologists. No ground was broken by children. They got to build things. It was a pop-up city that happened in Town Center. I don't know if any of you guys got to go do this or saw it happen. It was a free event that happened in the Fountain Plaza over in Town Center. A giant interactive playground that was filled with life-sized cardboard buildings. Designed by local architecture firms.
1: That's pretty cool.
2: I have photos for the room. Sorry, listeners. We get to have the fun in here. If I can pull some of these up, of course the internet won't load. That's fine. But imagine a whole bunch of like cardboard forts that you would build in your living room.
1: Yeah, like out of Amazon boxes and stuff.
2: Out of Amazon boxes. Some of them look like the egg carton containers as well.
1: Oh, that's really cool.
2: I miss pillow forts.
1: Yeah, definitely.
2: I'm 30. And I want a blanket for it.
1: Mm-hmm.
2: It's not an unrealistic possibility that I will go home and destroy my parents' house and all the pillows and blankets that they have. But this was fun. If you got out there, send in your pictures to the Fox Facebook page because I kind of want to see about this.
1: Yeah,
2: this is kind of neat.
1: So cool.
2: Organizers said that the goal was to spark an interest in design and STEM careers at an early age because this is where your brain develops, is when you're young. Mine's done. I don't have to do anything anymore. It gives family some fun, hands-on experience. It is summer.
1: Yep.
2: We're going to talk about that a little bit later, actually, of some ways that you can find some summer fun to do things in Hampton Roads. So good on them. Getting the kids active. Getting them, STEM, the STEM Academy. I know it's an acronym. I'm not smart enough to know
1: what
2: it's
1: actually. Science, technology, engineering, and math.
2: Brittany is, though. That's why she's here. To cover the holes that I don't have in my brain. Hey, we're getting ready to kick off the list here in a little bit. I already gave out what the theme is. It is the word fly. Looking for the word fly in your song title. If you have an idea for the list, get it in here. 757-523-1010. Shoot in a text. Shoot in a call. Get to the Facebook page. Let us know. And we'll be back with the list in a little bit.
3: Okay,
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6: 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Getting into your evening hours tonight, mostly cloudy, partly cloudy after midnight with a low around 72. Tomorrow, it's going to be nice and sunny with a high around 82, which matches your temperatures outside right now. In Virginia Beach, it's about 82 degrees up on the peninsula. Newport News also looking at 82. AC/DC for you right now, TNT on the Fox.

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1: Got a crash in Virginia Beach on Northampton Boulevard as you get on the 64 East. That entrance ramp does narrow. Hampton Side East of the HRBT, you're sitting around 664 Interchange. Norfolk Side West, you're around the Mason Creek Bridge. Norfolk 264 towards the Berkeley, still around City Hall. And Portsmouth 264 East towards the downtown tunnel near Effingham. Chesapeake 64 East to the high rise, you're near Battlefield Boulevard. Suffolk 664 North towards the Monitor and Merrimack near College Drive. Newport News 664 towards the Monitor and Merrimack, still around 35th Street. And in about 1 minute, the Gilmerton Bridge does have an opening at 4:45 p.m. I'm Brittany, Fox Traffic.
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4: I don't know where Dave keeps the music bed, so you get this one again.
1: I like this one.
4: Until I like it too. I'm a big Joe Satriani fan. So until I find them, this is what it is. Mike Alexander hanging out with you. Dave Taylor has the week off. You have been warned. Brittany is in doing traffic, which is what I would usually be doing. But I do want to talk about something coming up this weekend, but happening across all the Hampton roads. The American Red Cross, this is a story coming from Wavy. The American Red Cross is calling on eligible donors to help because it is facing a huge emergency blood shortage. Mm-hmm. Now, this seems like this always happens, but I mean, blood is very much in need, especially in an area like this that is so massive. Now, the organization says that their donations have dropped since late May and sharply. Also, hospitals are using about 3,500 more units of blood each week than expected during the summer trauma season. Wow. So that is what's going on. The Red Cross is in desperate need of blood and donations and generosity from people who have blood, which is all of us.
1: Mm-hmm.
4: And it just so happens that there's a blood drive happening this weekend.
1: Oh my God, really?
4: What a coinkydink. Yeah, it is the Rock and Roll Up Your Sleeve Blood Drive, the 39th annual. We've been doing this for 39 years, mainly our sister station, FM 99, down the hall. 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Every single person who donates is going to receive a Rock and Roll Up Your Sleeve Blood Drive t-shirt, which is stunning. I have mine. A Chick-fil-A meal voucher, a coupon for a pint of Bluebell ice cream. Dunkin's going to be providing donuts for your post-donation snack as well. 3 days, Thursday of this week, Friday of this week, Saturday of this week, at two different locations each of those days. You can check out the website, the app, for all the info that you could ever need. 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
1: You should.
4: And hand your blood over.
1: You should. You get free stuff. 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
4: If it's free, it's for thee.
1: Yes.
4: Because I'm not going to take any if I go donate. It's for you guys to take. I already have my shirt. But yeah, no, in all seriousness, the Red Cross really does need your help. The people of Hampton Roads need your help. The community, a big help from this. Go to the events calendar in the Fox app for more info. And of course, thanks to Erase the Canvas for sponsoring the blood drive as well. Hey, I just learned that my phones are down. So if you've been trying to call, that's probably why you can't get in. The texting line is open, though, 757-523-1010. The list theme today is the word fly in your song title. I've already got some suggestions in, and we will kick off the list here in just a little bit. Stick around on the Fox.
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6: 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Wants to hear Fly High Again by Ozzy. That's what's kicking it off here on The Fox.

Ozzy Osbourne, Flying High Again, kicking off the list there for us. 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And I got a suggestion in from Steven from Naval Base Norfolk. He wants to hear Rush, Fly By Night. That's what I got here for you on the list on The Fox.

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Fly Like an Eagle from the Steve Miller Band. Overwhelming suggestions for that one for the list, which today the theme is the word fly in your song title. 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REO Speedwagon, Time for Me to Fly, and it rocks the classic rock station on the Fox.

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We're in the middle of the list, or just about to wrap it up anyway. The theme today was fly, the word fly in your song title, and an overwhelming majority of listeners wanted to hear this one as well, thrown into the list. Tom Petty, Learning to Fly. 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

0: Ah, yes. With the birds. Tom Petty wrapping up the list here on Classic Rock 106.9. The Fox, Learning to Fly is the name of that one. Your list theme today was the word fly in your song title. We started off with Ozzy Osbourne, Flying High Again. Moved into Rush, Fly By Night. Steve Miller Band, a lot of requests for that one, Fly Like an Eagle. REO Speedwagon followed it up with Time for Me to Fly. And of course, what you just heard, Tom Petty, Learning to Fly. 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
4: Tractor trailer crash, Chesapeake 664 North near Bowers Hill. The north entrance ramp is closed, getting on a 664. There is also a crash, Virginia Beach on Northampton Boulevard, getting on a 64 East. There is an update to that exit narrowing. Now the exit ramp is closed if you're trying to get onto 64 from Northampton Boulevard. Hampton Site east of the HRBT, still sitting around 664 interchange. Norfolk Side HRBT west around the Mason Creek Bridge. Norfolk 264 towards the Berkeley is around City Hall, and Portsmouth 264 east towards the downtown tunnel, you're near Effingham. Suffolk 664 north towards the Monitor and Merrimack, slowing as you're approaching the bridge. And Newport News 664 south around 35th Street. I'm Brittany, Fox Traffic.
0: Thank you, Brittany, for doing traffic today. She'll be back in with one more look at the roads in a little bit. I'll hit the stop set right now, and then we'll get a look at your weather. So stick around right here on the Fox.
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10: 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Tonight, getting to the evening hours, mostly cloudy this evening, partly cloudy after midnight with a low around 72. Tomorrow, sunny weather, 82 degrees as your high. Right now on the south side, Virginia Beach, reading 81 degrees. Newport News also sitting at 81 on the peninsula. I got Yes for you right now, Own Over a Lonely Heart, and it rocks on the Fox.

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0: 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This is Fox Traffic.
1: We've got a tractor-trailer crash still over in Chesapeake, 664 North near Bowers Hill. That north entrance onto 664 is still closed. Crash in Chesapeake, 664 East at the high rise. Your right shoulder's closed. Make sure you give them room as you pass. Your delays are around Battlefield Boulevard. There's also a crash in Norfolk, 64 West near Bay Avenue. Exit 274 narrows. Excuse me. Delays are back near the Mason Creek Bridge. Hampton Side east of the HRBT around Armistead Avenue, Norfolk 264 west towards the Berkeley, nearing Brambleton Avenue, Portsmouth 264 east towards the downtown tunnel near Effingham, Suffolk 664 north towards the Monitor and Merrimack, slowing as you're approaching the tunnel, and Newport News 664 south around 35th Street. I'm Brittany, Fox Traffic.
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5: Again, with the Joe Satriani bed that you heard earlier, because I can't find anything else. This is usually Dave's thing, and I'm learning. We did it.
1: Woo!
5: Brittany, we did it.
1: We did it.
5: I'm Mike Alexander, sitting in for Dave Taylor today. He's on vacation all week, so if you didn't like what you heard today, too bad.
1: You left, and this is what we got.
5: No, I think it was good. I think it was good. Thank you to everyone who participated in sending in their suggestions for the list that made my job easy while the phones were down. Brittany, thank you for doing traffic today, which I would normally do. And I had a question in here in the middle of summer.
1: Okay.
5: Were you a summer camp kid? Like, did you go to summer camps?
1: I don't think I was. I was a Girl Scout when I was super young, but I don't think I did much in the summer other than sit around and go outside.
5: That sounds like a good summer.
1: I played.
5: But did you go and play?
1: Yeah.
5: I mean, yeah. We just talked about building cardboard forts in the middle of town center, so someone did something.
1: Yeah.
5: That's playing. That counts. I wanted to do it. But yeah, I was a summer camp kid. I went to quite a few summer camps. And then I was also a Cub Scout, so I went to a lot of Cub Scout camps for mom and dad to just say, like, hey, give them something to do out in the heat for a little bit. We're going to sit at home by ourselves. This is my summer, too. But if you're struggling to find something to do this summer, or at least for your kids, Newport News, making it easier for families to find those things to do with the new app called Youth Thrive, T-H-R-I-V-E. The free app, it's supposed to bring together information on youth programs, summer camps, community events, and other resources all in one single location, an app.
1: Huh,
5: which
1: that's pretty cool.
5: We use our phones all the time. Use it for this. It is very cool. Because hunting for all of these things to do, I mean, you'll drive across a sign of like, hey, we have a summer camp coming up. But you have to drive across that sign.
1: Yeah, and then things get lost on Facebook events.
5: Exactly.
1: This is all in one spot.
5: It's all in one spot. Keep it right next to the Netflix app or something like that. You'll find it. The Youth Thrive app is available to download right now. City leaders hope that making those opportunities easier to find are going to help keep more kids and teens active and engaged throughout the summer, because why should it just be in school? I don't know.
1: I mean, the kids will say, no, I don't want to learn over the summer. I'm sure there's more fun things that might not be as educational to get them out there.
5: Yeah. Well, like we were talking about earlier, the architecture people just did the construction of those cardboard forts in town center,
1: which didn't look like boxes. They were like textured.
5: They were actual construction projects. Like, I would trust driving on one of those as a bridge.
1: Oh yeah,
5: don't do that, please don't. But that might have been something that you would have found on the app. So check it out if you're looking for something for the kids to do. If you're looking for something for you to do this summer, it's available, free to download. Brittany, thank you.
1: Of course.
5: She's leaving.
1: I am.
5: Stuck with me for another hour.
1: Unfortunately.
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5: 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I'm Mike Alexander, hanging out with you for a little bit more. This Monday afternoon, Dave Taylor has got the week off. He is on vacation. We're going to keep the rock going right now. Billy Idol, White Wedding. It's on The Fox.

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0: One of my all-time favorite bands, Van Halen, right there for you. Beautiful Girls is the name of the song. I'm Mike Alexander, hanging with you here today on the Fox, sitting in for Dave Taylor. He's going to be out all week. He's on vacation, so you got me in this time slot. Good luck. Hey, there's a lot of shows headed your way as we move into the midpoint of July. August has quite the lineup for you over at the Veterans United Home Loans Amphitheater at Virginia Beach. August the 1st, kicking off the month, Rod Stewart taking the stage. August 22nd, you also have Billy Idol, who's going to be coming to town. And moving on in to September the 26th specifically, Farm Aid 2026 with Willie Nelson and family, John Mellencamp, and more. Tickets available for those. You're going to want to get in on the action, get to the shows, and have a great, I guess, at that point, wrapping up your summer.
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1: 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Your evening hours going to look partly cloudy after midnight with a low around 72. It's been mostly cloudy for the afternoon and into the evening. Tomorrow, you're looking at some sunny weather with a high of 82 degrees tomorrow. It's Bon Jovi right now, Living on a Prayer on the Fox.

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0: Styx, rocking the classic rock station 106.9. The Fox Renegade is the name of the song. Earlier, Brittany and I were talking about this, but I want to make sure I get this point across again, that your blood donation, very much needed at the 39th annual Rock and Roll Up Your Sleeve Blood Drive, happening this Thursday, Friday, and Saturday across multiple locations in Hampton Roads. We talked about it earlier, how the Red Cross says they are in a desperate emergency need of blood donations because the need for it has spiked since the end of May, and they are using a lot more blood than they intended or than they were planning on using, and now they need more. They need generosity from you guys. Now, the American Red Cross is going to be at two locations each of those days taking your donations. Everyone who donates is going to receive a Rock and Roll Up Your Sleeve Blood Drive t-shirt, a Chick-fil-A meal voucher, a coupon for a pint of Bluebell ice cream. 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All of this is while supplies last. 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
7: 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I am Mike Alexander, and this is going to do it for me today. Just for today, though. You got me for the rest of the week in this time slot. Dave is on vacation, so I will catch up with you again tomorrow. We'll call it 3 o'clock. Meet back here. Excellent. Just because I'm headed out the door, though, that does not mean that The Rock is stopping rolling for you. ZZ Top right now, Sharp Dressed Man. It's on The Fox.

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0: 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It's the Giant Sean Hood back in the captain's chair, piloting the mighty Wurlitzer for a few hours here to hang out with you tonight. Hopefully you're having a great day. It's going to be a lot of fun here tonight. Got lots to talk about, including America's most searched definition online. I'll tell you what that is. Also, guess what's coming up this week? AI Appreciation Day. And I'll give you some ways to celebrate that. I'll tell you what. In addition to that, we're also going to talk about a grocery store selling sacred water. I'll tell you what that means. And, of course, lots of great music for you. I've got The Police. I've got Pink Floyd, Van Halen, Led Zeppelin, Phil Collins, Boston, CCR, and more coming up on 106.9 The Fox.
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6: 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Tonight we got mostly cloudy skies and turning into partly cloudy overnight with a low of around 72. Tomorrow, sunny with a high of around 82. And right now, 78 degrees and actually feels like it. Can you believe that? It's right around 78, 79 degrees and it feels like that. So that's nice for a change. The Police, Roxanne, keeps us rocking on 106.9 The Fox.

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0: 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And calling all people because the American Red Cross is facing an emergency blood shortage. They have declared it an emergency blood shortage now, and they need help. They say there's been a big decline in blood donations since the end of May, and that has created a really big gap between supply and patient need. So the need is urgent, I should say, for your blood donation at the 39th annual Rock and Roll Up Your Sleeve Blood Drive this Thursday, Friday, and Saturday. 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And everybody who donates will receive a Rock and Roll Up Your Sleeve Blood Drive t-shirt, a Chick-fil-A meal voucher, a coupon for a pint of Blue Bell ice cream, and Dunkin' will be providing donuts for your post-donation snack. And all of that will be while supplies last. Go to the events calendar in the Fox app if you need more information. And thank you to Erase the Canvas for sponsoring the blood drive.
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1: 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I buy houses in any condition, any price range, and more importantly, anywhere in Virginia. I am a private real estate investor who buys several houses a month, and I want to buy more. I buy inherited houses, divorce houses, behind-in-payment houses. I even buy my tenant won't pay me the rent houses. Do you own a house that is trash and needs thousands of dollars in repairs? Great, because I love buying junk houses. I buy vacant houses, abandoned houses, condemned houses, and even foreclosure houses. If you own a house and want to sell it fast, call me at 757-276-7777. That's 757-276-7777. 757-276-7777.
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5: Okay, you tell me if this is ridiculous, because there's a luxury grocery chain called Erewhon. I don't know how you say it. E-R-E-W-H-O-N. And they are selling cups of sacred water for $12 each. Now, they describe it as an elixir, a clarified herbal tonic infused with organic jasmine tea and botanical extract, served as a refreshing elixir poured over ice. What about this is water exactly? I'm confused by this. But, I mean, realistically, this just sounds like something I'd get from Starbucks, and it would probably cost me about $12 there as well. 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

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Your local solution to get your business wanted, found, and chosen more often.